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0: say, wherever you are, just raise it up and say, wherever. Whatever you've been going through, tell them.
1: Whatever you've been going through.
0: Tell them, God says, even now,
1: God says,
0: the struggle is over.
1: The struggle is over for you.
0: Tell them, you've been in this place long enough. Tell them, tell them.
1: You've been in this place long enough.
0: And I know your mountainside has been rough. But we came to declare that
1: the struggle is over for you.
0: Just one more time. You can just tell your neighbor, wherever you are, whatever you've been.

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1: 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While you're giving God some praise, I want to say this song.

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0: The Wells Fargo 18th Annual Spirit of Praise presents Hezekiah Walker's Choir Fest, Saturday, October 10th at 5 p.m. at Reed Temple AME Church in Glendale, Maryland. 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Harrison and YP, Rashawn Mitchell, and Lisa Knowles Smith. And y'all, we're just getting started. 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

song says it's good to be alive, but it's best to live. Look at your neighbor and say, neighbor, it's good to be alive, but it's best to live. And guess what? Guess what?

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0: JJ Hairston and YP. The Sean Mitchell and Lisa Noel Smith. 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
1: This is my testimony, everybody. 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

0: The Wells Fargo 18th Annual Spirit of Praise presents Hezekiah Walker's Choir Fest, Saturday, October 10th at 5 p.m. at Reed Temple AME Church in Glendale, Maryland. 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Harrison and YP, Rashawn Mitchell, and Lisa Knowles Smith. And y'all, we're just getting started. 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
1: For someone facing incredible obstacles in your life, I want you to lean on God and trust His flawless record. He never fails. He can do the impossible.

0: Yes, he can.
1: I know he can.
0: I've seen him do it.
1: I've seen him do it.
0: So whatever problem you've
1: got,
0: just let it.

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I've seen God give people supernatural strength when they didn't know how they were gonna make it. I've seen him use the most unlikely people to do incredible things. So I wrote this verse for those of you that are less than perfect.

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I need somebody to prophesy with your body language. 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God is leaning in my direction. 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I said he

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0: The Wells Fargo 18th Annual Spirit of Praise presents Hezekiah Walker's Choir Fest, Saturday, October 10th at 5 p.m. at Reed Temple AME Church in Glendale, Maryland. 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Harrison and YP, Rashawn Mitchell, and Lisa Knowles Smith. And y'all, we're just getting started. 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

0: The Wells Fargo 18th Annual Spirit of Praise presents Hezekiah Walker's Choir Fest, Saturday, October 10th at 5 p.m. at Reed Temple AME Church in Glendale, Maryland. 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

0: JJ Hairston and YP. The Sean Mitchell and Lisa Noel Smith. 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
3: Hallelujah. You know, when I think about it, I started in a church as a little girl, 7 years old, and grandmother used to take me to church back in Tulsa, Oklahoma, and I used to sing for the Lord, and I used to sing in the adult choir, and I loved the Lord with all my heart. By the time I was 9 years old, I was gung-ho, and my grandmother even said to me one day, she said, you know, baby, God's going to use you one day. And I didn't know what she meant, but I knew I liked the sound of God using me. By the time I was 11 years old, my mother and father and my five brothers and my little sister, we moved from Tulsa to California. My dad's job has transferred him out here. And by the time I was 12 years old, I found myself in the nightclubs in Los Angeles. My mom and dad used to go to the clubs on the weekends. They didn't know the Lord Jesus. And grandma wasn't around anymore, so we just quit going to church. I was in the nightclubs at 12 years old, and that was the worst place and the last place I needed to be. But I had a praying grandmother. By the time I was 13 years old, I had recorded my first single and began to open up for people like Stevie Wonder and Aretha Franklin, B.B. King, and Bill Cosby. And I remember opening up for him one time, and things began to happen. Hallelujah. Things began to happen all around me. The devil had a trap set. He was going to set me up because, see, I liked it. I liked the money. I was making a lot of money. And I liked the glamour. And I liked the applause because that said, I love you. We all want to be loved. Hallelujah. I didn't know that Jesus loved me. I didn't know it then. When I was 16 years old, I had a baby out of wedlock, and by the time I was 17 years old, I left home and joined the cast of Hair, and I began to travel all across the country. I was making more money than my mom and dad put together by then, and things were looking pretty good. Then I was introduced to marijuana. Devil had a trap set. Next thing I know, it was pills. Pills to get up in the morning and pills to go to bed at night. Then it was the alcohol. And then I became very promiscuous and ran around with a lot of people I had no business being with. And one day I was introduced to cocaine. And I know that all drugs are a spirit. But this cocaine became my best friend. And I began to hang out with the devil, and I did everything that I was big and bad enough to do. And I'm not glorifying him. I'm just letting him know that I don't belong to you. Hallelujah. I've been set free. Hallelujah. Glory to God. I went on for about 12 years of my life, and I traveled with people, and I worked with Chaka Khan and Rufus, and I worked with Captain and Tennille and all the people in the studios, and I was good at my job, and I was quick, and I could demand double, triple scale, and I went to work, and I was high every day. The devil was trying to kill me, but I had a praying grandmother, never turned her back on me. Hallelujah. One time when I was in Houston, Texas, I met a man there, and I was getting ready to go on the road with Chaka Khan, and there was a group going on the road with us, Heatwave, and they had a man working with them, and he was doing their lights, and I didn't know this, but I met him on the road, and he was a nice guy, and you never would know it to look at him, but he was also, not only was a light director, but he was a cocaine dealer. See, the devil knows how to really do it. So we began to be friends, and we began to date, I began to get all the cocaine I wanted for free. How many of you know it wasn't for free?

telling you. It wasn't a couple of days later that I was watching Christian television. And Grandma tells me she was laying on her face during this time, and she had been fasting for 2 weeks and just calling on the name of Jesus. Save my granddaughter. Save my granddaughter, Jesus. I watched Christian TV one night, and it was as if God himself said, that's enough. And he rebuked the devil from me long enough for me to make an intelligent decision. I said, Jesus, I know you're real. If you'll just take all of this away from me, take all of the drugs, take them away, I'm tired. And I want you to know that instantly I was set free. Instantly I was delivered. Hallelujah. Glory. Hallelujah. Hallelujah. This was on a Friday night. And I want you to know that not only did God save and deliver me and set me free, but he saved that drug dealer, and he's my husband tonight, James Bailey.

0: And I don't know about you, but I feel like lifting up the name of Jesus.
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0: JJ Hairston and YP. Deshaun Mitchell and Lisa Knowles Smith. 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
2: 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Let me hear you make some Holy Ghost crazy noise right now. 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With me. Come on, come on, all God's people. 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

0: JJ Hairston and YP. Rashawn Mitchell and Lisa Knowles Smith. 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

0: The Wells Fargo 18th Annual Spirit of Praise presents Hezekiah Walker's Choir Fest, Saturday, October 10th at 5 p.m. at Reed Temple AME Church in Glendale, Maryland. 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

0: JJ Hairston and YP. The Sean Mitchell and Lisa Noel Smith. 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
1: He saw the best.
0: I can't get no help up in here, because there are some folk in here that people have wrote you off, said you would never amount to anything, said that you would never end up being anywhere. But Myron, tell him one more time, what did he see?
1: He saw the best.
0: When mama said you would never be nothing, when aunties and uncles said that you would never amount to anything, when daddy didn't come home anymore, he didn't

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0: JJ Hairston and YP. The Sean Mitchell and Lisa Noel Smith. 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
2: Because of all the emails and the letters and the phone calls we received of you telling us how you were encouraged from the struggle is over, I decided to ask God to give me another word of encouragement to encourage his people. So I got some old young people. Butterfly praises. Let's encourage someone. Listen.
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0: 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Come on, lift those hands all over this room. Lift them. Lift that voice and begin to praise it. 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Just lift those hands and praise.
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church, and my brother was a pastor. Me and Andy, we were the members in the church. And let me tell you something. It's hard to come in contact with Jesus and still be the same. I don't care who you are. I don't care. You can be the chiefest of sinners. You will never be the same. And I've forgotten. I've been going down to the church, playing church. Came home still disobedient. Didn't want to wash the dishes. Didn't want to bring the clothes in off the line. Didn't want to do anything. Mama said, I'm sick of you going down to that church playing with God. Men and that, we went outdoors. We started playing church. Sat down on the bottom step. My brother was a preacher. And we were the members in the church. And he put some old glasses and put them right here on his nose. And he said, I want you to jump up and shout Jesus three times.

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It's just a lamp. Mama looked out there and she said, she ain't playing this time.

0: 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Harrison and YP, Rashawn Mitchell, and Lisa Knowles Smith. And y'all, we're just getting started. 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

0: JJ Hairston and YP. Deshaun Mitchell and Lisa Knowles Smith. 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
1: Good morning, WYCB traffic, sponsored by Attorney Big Al, the law office of Richard Klein. DC 295 southbound, pretty slow now. Eastern Avenue down to East Capitol Street as you enter the district in that delay. 210 northbound Indian Head Highway. Look for volume delays also from Berry Road up to the south intersection with Livingston Road. You slow after that from Old Fort Road up to Palmer Road. Pennsylvania Avenue northbound Route 4 is pretty heavy. Woodyard Road up to Suitland Parkway. Suitland Parkway inbound and delays from Alabama Avenue to Stanton Road. Brandywine northbound Route 301 before Cedarville Road. It's an accident right in the center of the roadway causing delays up from Substation Road and also on Route 5 northbound to head north on 301. If you get hurt in an accident, any accident, big or small, Uber accident, Lyft accident, any type of accident, you make sure you call Attorney Big Al, 1-800-HERTZ-123. 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I'm Steve Hirshhorn, WYCB Traffic.
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0: Hallelujah, hallelujah, hallelujah. 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

0: The Wells Fargo 18th Annual Spirit of Praise presents Hezekiah Walker's Choir Fest, Saturday, October 10th at 5 p.m. at Reed Temple AME Church in Glendale, Maryland. 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

0: JJ Hairston and YP. Rashawn Mitchell and Lisa Knowles Smith. 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

0: JJ Hairston and YP. The Sean Mitchell and Lisa Noel Smith. 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
4: 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You can have people who are going to be providing coaching services, but what is the bonus? The bonus is providing coaching education. So then you become a provider of education for people to continue to get those certifications, to continue to get continuous education. And so that's the longer game. And that's just one vertical of our company.
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1: Good morning, WYCB traffic, sponsored by Attorney Big Al, the law office of Richard Klein. Pennsylvania Avenue, northbound Route 4, very slow from Old Crane Highway up to an accident at Suitland Parkway. On Suitland Parkway inbound, you will find it very slow from Branch Avenue to South Capitol Street. 301 northbound in Brandywine near Cedarville Road. The accident still right in the center of the roadway. Extremely slow as you head up from Leonardtown Road, Route 5. Baltimore-Washington Parkway, southbound in delays from 193 down to 410. DC 295 in delays as you enter the district from Eastern Avenue down to Pennsylvania Avenue. If you get hurt in an accident, any accident, big or small, Uber accident, Lyft accident, any type of accident, you make sure you call Attorney Big Al, 1-800-HURT-123. 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I'm Steve Hirshhorn, WYCB Traffic.
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0: The Wells Fargo 18th Annual Spirit of Praise presents Hezekiah Walker's Choir Fest, Saturday, October 10th at 5 p.m. at Reed Temple AME Church in Glendale, Maryland. 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

0: JJ Hairston and YP. The Sean Mitchell and Lisa Noel Smith. 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

0: JJ Hairston and YP. The Sean Mitchell and Lisa Noel Smith. 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
9: To start this business, the decisions I had to make was, one, was there a market for it? Two, could I make money doing it? And three, for how long? So the first thing I had to do was to assess how important was this content. Starting this company was, for me, the answer to a problem that wasn't solved. How can we have more coaches from different countries that represented different community groups, that represented different segments of our population, so that people could feel like they could have the coach of their choice? So coaching education became my primary focus, but then I had to specialize in making sure we had the type of variety that allow people to say, I found the coach of my choice.
7: 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Inspiration from CEOs right here in the DMV.
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many of y'all want the Lord? Now listen, in order for you to go to that next level, you may have to go through a little something. 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
1: 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Baltimore Washington Parkway southbound, pretty slow from 410 down to the district line onto New York Avenue. New York Avenue inbound is heavy from the district line to Bladensburg Road, and then from Brentwood Parkway into Northwest down to the 3rd Street Tunnel. DC 295 southbound in delays now from the district line at Eastern Avenue down to Pennsylvania Avenue. On Pennsylvania Avenue, northbound Route 4, pretty slow from Ritchie Marlborough Road to Suitland Parkway. Suitland Parkway inbound is still very heavy from Silver Hill Road to South Capitol Street. Northbound 301 at Cedarville Road, Brandywine, the accident gone. Everything is open. Still very slow, though. 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I'm Steve Hirshhorn, WYCB Traffic.
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0: The Wells Fargo 18th Annual Spirit of Praise presents Hezekiah Walker's Choir Fest, Saturday, October 10th at 5 p.m. at Reed Temple AME Church in Glendale, Maryland. 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Hairston and YP, LaShawn Mitchell, and Lisa Knowles Smith. And y'all, we're just getting started. 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

0: JJ Hairston and YP. The Sean Mitchell and Lisa Noel Smith. 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

0: JJ Hairston and YP. Deshaun Mitchell and Lisa Knowles Smith. 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
10: The most rewarding part about being the CEO of our business is the fact that I am supporting families, not just my family, the people that are on our teams, the people that we reach every day, the students that actually enroll in our programs, our clients that hire us to do specialized training education. We are changing lives, and the motivation behind that is like a ripple effect. If I'm able to make a difference in this one space and those individuals are able to do the same, then I feel like I'm actually changing the world in my own unique way. And so I am extremely excited to know that I am changing the lives of the people that work for us, but also to the people that trust us to bring us on as their service provider in this space.
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1: It is for me. 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

0: The Wells Fargo 18th Annual Spirit of Praise presents Hezekiah Walker's Choir Fest, Saturday, October 10th at 5 p.m. at Reed Temple AME Church in Glendale, Maryland. 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Harrison and YP, LaShawn Mitchell, and Lisa Knowles Smith. 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

0: JJ Hairston and YP. The Sean Mitchell and Lisa Noel Smith. 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

0: JJ Hairston and YP. The Sean Mitchell and Lisa Noel Smith. 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
8: The Institute of Coaching Innovation has been able to connect with the community by allowing us to, one, through support in the community directly. So within the Washington, D.C. metro area alone, we are very well connected. 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So we also provide support to community efforts that allows us to begin to offer coaching services pro bono. So it's not always paid services. We actually lend our services to organizations that need coaching support but can't afford it. So our students who have graduated, they will volunteer their time to support community projects. They will lend their time to support not only just, let's say, high school to career, but they also will work with organizations.
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9: Let's pause for prayer. Dear God, ruler of the entire universe, I thank you, I love you, and I praise your holy name. 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You are my rock, my refuge, and my unshakable hope. Even when the world around me shifts direction, you do not change. You are the constant in my life. When I am fearful of what tomorrow may bring, I'm relieved because I know that you are with me, because you and you alone are God. Strengthen my heart, steady my thoughts, and know that I place my confidence in your mercy and grace. In all ways, I acknowledge your existence, and I pray that you will bless my life, my family, my friends, my loved ones, my co-workers, and even those who may even wish me ill. For with you only goodness is ever present and everlasting. Hallelujah and amen.
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1: Ladies and gentlemen, please welcome to the stage my choir in their farewell concert and recording, the Tri-City Singers. Put your hands together. Come on, choir. 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Oh, my brothers and sisters, because you are in Christ, you are Abraham's heir, and you have an inheritance on your life. You're the heir to the promise God made to Abraham. Go get your inheritance. 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
1: There's a song that we sing in our church in New York, Perfecting Faith Church. 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

0: The Wells Fargo 18th Annual Spirit of Praise presents Hezekiah Walker's Choir Fest, Saturday, October 10th at 5 p.m. at Reed Temple AME Church in Glendale, Maryland. 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Harrison and YP, Rashawn Mitchell, and Lisa Knowles Smith. And y'all, we're just getting started. 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

0: JJ Hairston and YP. The Sean Mitchell and Lisa Noel Smith. 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

0: Fargo 18th Annual Spirit of Praise presents Hezekiah Walker's Choir Fest, Saturday, October 10th at 5 p.m. at Reed Temple AME Church in Glendale, Maryland. 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Harrison and YP, Rashawn Mitchell, and Lisa Knowles Smith. And y'all, we're just getting started. 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
1: Have you heard? 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

0: JJ Hairston and YP. Deshaun Mitchell and Lisa Knowles Smith. 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
15: How long is this particular need going to be there? Well, executive coaching has a business trajectory that's explosive. It has been growing consistently for over 30 years, but it was exclusive in the beginning, and now it's open to almost anyone. So anyone, especially professionals in organizations, they're hiring coaches for their own personal growth and development. You can have people who are going to be providing coaching services, but what is the bonus? The bonus is providing coaching education. So then you become a provider of education for people to continue to get those certifications, to continue to get continuous education. And so that's the longer game. And that's just one vertical of our company.
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17: 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Let him know. 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I don't know about you tonight, but...

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0: JJ Hairston and YP. The Sean Mitchell and Lisa Noel Smith. 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
9: 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You are the constant in my life. 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In all ways, I acknowledge your existence, and I pray that you will bless my life, my family, my friends, my loved ones, my co-workers, and even those who may even wish me ill. For with you only goodness is ever present and everlasting. Hallelujah and amen.
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0: The Wells Fargo 18th Annual Spirit of Praise presents Hezekiah Walker's Choir Fest, Saturday, October 10th at 5 p.m. at Reed Temple AME Church in Glendale, Maryland. 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Harrison and YP, Rashawn Mitchell, and Lisa Knowles Smith. And y'all, we're just getting started. We're adding more of your favorite artists to the big celebration. 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
1: Have you heard? The Wells Fargo 18th Annual Spirit of Praise presents Hezekiah Walker's Choir Fest, Saturday, October 10th at 5 p.m. at Reed Temple AME in Glendale, Maryland. 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

0: JJ Hairston and YP. The Sean Mitchell and Lisa Noel Smith. 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

0: JJ Hairston and YP. The Sean Mitchell and Lisa Noel Smith. 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
8: Tawana Burroughs, president of the Institute for Coaching Innovation. To start this business, the decisions I had to make was, one, was there a market for it? Two, could I make money doing it? And three, for how long? So the first thing I had to do was to assess how important was this content. Starting this company was, for me, the answer to a problem that wasn't solved. How can we have more coaches from different countries that represented different community groups, that represented different segments of our population, so that people could feel like they could have the coach of their choice? So coaching education became my primary focus, but then I had to specialize in making sure we had the type of variety that allow people to say, I found the coach of my choice.
7: 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Inspiration from CEOs right here in the DMV.
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0: 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And if
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0: 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Say it, come on.
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0: The Wells Fargo 18th Annual Spirit of Praise presents Hezekiah Walker's Choir Fest, Saturday, October 10th at 5 p.m. at Reed Temple AME Church in Glendale, Maryland. 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Harrison and YP, Rashawn Mitchell, and Lisa Knowles Smith. And y'all, we're just getting started. 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

0: JJ Hairston and YP. Rashawn Mitchell and Lisa Noel Smith. 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

0: JJ Hairston and YP. The Sean Mitchell and Lisa Noel Smith. 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
9: The most rewarding part about being the CEO of our business is the fact that I am supporting families, not just my family, the people that are on our teams, the people that we reach every day, the students that actually enroll in our programs, our clients that hire us to do specialized training education. We are changing lives, and the motivation behind that is like a ripple effect. If I'm able to make a difference in this one space and those individuals are able to do the same, then I feel like I'm actually changing the world in my own unique way. And so I am extremely excited to know that I am changing the lives of the people that work for us, but also to the people that trust us to bring us on as their service provider in this space.
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1: Hallelujah. You know, when I think about it, I started in the church as a little girl, 7 years old, and grandmother used to take me to church back in Tulsa, Oklahoma, and I used to sing for the Lord, and I used to sing in the adult choir, and I loved the Lord with all my heart. By the time I was 9 years old, I was gung-ho, and my grandmother even said to me one day, she said, you know, baby, God's going to use you one day. And I didn't know what she meant, but I knew I liked the sound of God using me. By the time I was 11 years old, my mother and father and my five brothers and my little sister, we moved from Tulsa to California. My dad's job has transferred him out here. And by the time I was 12 years old, I found myself in the nightclubs in Los Angeles. My mom and dad used to go to the clubs on the weekends. They didn't know the Lord Jesus. And grandma wasn't around anymore, so we just quit going to church. I was in the nightclubs at 12 years old, and that was the worst place and the last place I needed to be. But I had a praying grandmother. By the time I was 13 years old, I had recorded my first single and began to open up for people like Stevie Wonder and Aretha Franklin, B.B. King, and Bill Cosby. I remember opening up for him one time, and things began to happen. Hallelujah. Things began to happen all around me. The devil had a trap set. He was going to set me up because, see, I liked it. I liked the money. I was making a lot of money. And I liked the glamour. And I liked the applause because that said, I love you. We all want to be loved. Hallelujah. I didn't know that Jesus loved me. I didn't know it then. When I was 16 years old, I had had a baby out of wedlock, and by the time I was 17 years old, I left home and joined the cast of Hair, and I began to travel all across the country. I was making more money than my mom and dad put together by then, and things were looking pretty good. Then I was introduced to marijuana. Devil had a trap set. Next thing I know, it was pills. Pills to get up in the morning and pills to go to bed at night. Then it was the alcohol. And then I became very promiscuous and ran around with a lot of people I had no business being with. And one day I was introduced to cocaine. And I know that all drugs are a spirit, but this cocaine became my best friend. And I began to hang out with the devil, and I did everything that I was big and bad enough to do. And I'm not glorifying him. I'm just letting him know that I don't belong to you. Hallelujah. I've been set free. Hallelujah. Glory to God. I went on for about 12 years of my life, and I traveled with people, and I worked with Chaka Khan and Rufus, and I worked with Captain and Tennille and all the people in the studios, and I was good at my job, and I was quick, and I could demand double, triple scale, and I went to work, and I was high every day. The devil was trying to kill me, but I had a praying grandmother, never turned her back on me. Hallelujah. One time when I was in Houston, Texas, I met a man there, and I was getting ready to go on the road with Chaka Khan, and there was a group going on the road with us, Heatwave, and they had a man working with them, and he was doing their lights, and I didn't know this, but I met him on the road, and he was a nice guy, and you never would know it to look at him, but he was also, not only was he a light director, but he was a cocaine dealer. See, devil knows how to really do it. So we began to be friends and we began to date. I began to get all the cocaine I wanted for free. How many of you know it wasn't for free? But we came home, me and this young man, and we began to live together. And he was still selling drugs, and I began to make drops for him. I was dropping off cocaine and making a lot of foolish turns in my life. And my life began to do this spiral, downward spiral. I was going to hell. One night as I was getting loaded, I began to pass out. And my head hit the wall, boom, and I began to slide down the wall. And as I came to, all of my bodily fluids were doing their own thing, and I was dying. But I had a praying grandmother, and I knew enough to call on the name of Jesus. Hallelujah. It wasn't a couple of days later that I was watching Christian television. And grandma tells me she was laying on her face during this time, and she had been fasting for 2 weeks and just calling on the name of Jesus. Save my granddaughter. Save my granddaughter, Jesus. I watched Christian TV one night, and it was as if God himself said, that's enough. And he rebuked the devil from me long enough for me to make an intelligent decision. And I said, Jesus, I know you're real. If you'll just take all of this away from me, take all of the drugs, take them away, I'm tired. And I want you to know that instantly I was set free. Instantly I was delivered. Hallelujah. Glory. Hallelujah. Hallelujah. This was on a Friday night. And I want you to know that not only did God save and deliver me and set me free, but he saved that drug dealer, and he's my husband tonight, James Bailey.

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0: JJ Hairston and YP. Deshaun Mitchell and Lisa Knowles Smith. 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

0: 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The Sean Mitchell and Lisa Noel Smith. 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

0: JJ Hairston and YP. The Sean Mitchell and Lisa Noel Smith. 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
8: The Institute of Coaching Innovation has been able to connect with the community by allowing us to, one, through support in the community directly. So within the Washington, D.C. metro area alone, we are very well connected. 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So we also provide support to community efforts that allows us to begin to offer coaching services pro bono. So it's not always paid services. We actually lend our services to organizations that need coaching support but can't afford it. So our students who have graduated, they will volunteer their time to support community projects. They will lend their time to support not only just, let's say, high school to career, but they also will work with organizations.
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0: The Wells Fargo 18th Annual Spirit of Praise presents Hezekiah Walker's Choir Fest, Saturday, October 10th at 5 p.m. at Reed Temple AME Church in Glendale, Maryland. 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Harrison and YP, Rashawn Mitchell, and Lisa Knowles Smith. And y'all, we're just getting started. 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

0: 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The Sean Mitchell and Lisa Noel Smith. 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
1: 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The Wells Fargo 18th Annual Spirit of Praise presents Hezekiah Walker's Choir Fest. 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

0: JJ Hairston and YP. Deshaun Mitchell and Lisa Knowles Smith. 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
1: I want you to know, long as I got King Jesus, I don't need nobody else. 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
1: Everybody stand up on your feet and make some noise for one of the most phenomenal female groups of our time. 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
1: Anybody gonna praise him in a

supper and handed her a piece of paper he'd been writing on. And after wiping her hands on an apron, she took it in her hands and she read it, and this is what it said. For mowing the yard, $5. If I make it up my own bed this week, $1. For going to the store, 50 cents. And playing with little brother while you went shopping, 25 cents. 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And for getting a good report card, $5. 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

0: The Wells Fargo 18th Annual Spirit of Praise presents Hezekiah Walker's Choir Fest, Saturday, October 10th at 5 p.m. at Reed Temple AME Church in Glendale, Maryland. 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Harrison and YP, Rashawn Mitchell, and Lisa Knowles Smith. And y'all, we're just getting started. 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

0: JJ Hairston and YP. The Sean Mitchell and Lisa Noel Smith. 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

0: JJ Hairston and YP. The Sean Mitchell and Lisa Noel Smith. 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